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2: Strong severe storms through the evening, then clearing out tonight to mostly cloudy skies. Low 54 with light and variable winds. On Thursday, more clouds and sunshine with a chance of a brief shower, most of the day dry. High 72. Friday, partly cloudy. Nice day, high 75. 78 Saturday. I'm 9 Storm Track meteorologist Jackson Garlock.
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6: Strong severe storms through the evening, then clearing out tonight to mostly cloudy skies. Low 54 with light and variable winds. On Thursday, more clouds and sunshine with a chance of a brief shower, most of the day dry. High 72. Friday, partly cloudy. Nice day, high 75. 78 Saturday. I'm 9 Storm Track meteorologist Jackson Garlock.
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0: 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Tell a friend about Dave and Chuck in the morning. And use big words when you do. It makes them sound more impressive.
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2: Strong severe storms through the evening, then clearing out tonight to mostly cloudy skies. Low 54 with light and variable winds. On Thursday, more clouds and sunshine with a chance of a brief shower, most of the day dry. High 72. Friday, partly cloudy. Nice day, high 75. 78 Saturday. I'm 9 Storm Track meteorologist Jackson Garlock.
3: 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We want to blow some stuff up.

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0: 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One of my jobs is to keep the Facebook page going with funny memes and great stories and rock and roll. 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
3: Strong to severe storms through the evening, then clearing out tonight to mostly cloudy skies. Low 54 with light and variable winds. On Thursday, more clouds and sunshine with a chance of a brief shower, most of the day dry. High 72. Friday, partly cloudy, nice day, high 75. 78 Saturday. I'm 9 Storm Track meteorologist Jackson Garlock.
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1: 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The green light flashes, the flags go up, churning and burning.

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6: Strong severe storms through the evening, then clearing out tonight to mostly cloudy skies. Low 54 with light and variable winds. On Thursday, more clouds and sunshine with a chance of a brief shower, most of the day dry. High 72. Friday, partly cloudy. Nice day, high 75. 78 Saturday. I'm 9 Storm Track meteorologist Jackson Garlock.
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3: Strong to severe storms through the evening, then clearing out tonight to mostly cloudy skies. Low 54 with light and variable winds. On Thursday, more clouds and sunshine with a chance of a brief shower, most of the day dry. High 72. Friday, partly cloudy. Nice day, high 75. 78 Saturday. I'm 9 Storm Track meteorologist Jackson Garlock.
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7: Strong severe storms through the evening, then clearing out tonight to mostly cloudy skies. Low 54 with light and variable winds. On Thursday, more clouds and sunshine with a chance of a brief shower, most of the day dry. High 72. Friday, partly cloudy. Nice day, high 75. 78 Saturday. I'm 9 Storm Track meteorologist Jackson Garlock.
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2: Strong severe storms through the evening, then clearing out tonight to mostly cloudy skies. Low 54 with light and variable winds. On Thursday, more clouds and sunshine with a chance of a brief shower, most of the day dry. High 72. Friday, partly cloudy. Nice day, high 75. 78 Saturday. I'm 9 Storm Track meteorologist Jackson Garlock.
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5: Strong severe storms through the evening, then clearing out tonight to mostly cloudy skies. Low 54 with light and variable winds. On Thursday, more clouds and sunshine with a chance of a brief shower, most of the day dry. High 72. Friday, partly cloudy, nice day, high 75. 78 Saturday. I'm 9 Storm Track meteorologist Jackson Garlock.
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2: 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And you get to work with students and see them going on to careers in this field. 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There is nothing more exciting than that.
1: If this seems like something you'd be interested in, go to acteonline.org and search for Teach CTE.
3: More clouds and sun today. A brief shower possible during the afternoon, high around 73. Partly cloudy tonight with a low down to 52. Partly cloudy tomorrow with a high of 75. Mostly sunny to start off the weekend on Saturday, high of 79. A few showers and storms possible on Sunday with partly cloudy skies. A little muggier too with a high around 82 degrees. That's your 9 Storm Track forecast. I'm meteorologist Brad Miller.
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3: 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If you like what you hear, tell a friend. Yeah, and if you don't like what you hear, tell an enemy.
4: More clouds and sun today. A brief shower possible during the afternoon, high around 73. Partly cloudy tonight with a low down to 52. Partly cloudy tomorrow with a high of 75. Mostly sunny to start off the weekend on Saturday, high of 79. A few showers and storms possible on Sunday with partly cloudy skies. A little muggier too with a high around 82 degrees. That's your 9 Storm Track forecast. I'm meteorologist Brad Miller.
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3: Hi there. We're with you on this 25th day of June. It is a Thursday, and you've got Dave and Chuck the Freak as we continue Nut Week part two, if you will.
6: Yeah.
3: This is, if you have not been listening, I am now cleared to eat peanut products for the first time in my whole life. And I've tried so far peanut butter. Yum. Reese's Peanut Butter Cup. Good.
6: Right.
7: Pretty good.
3: Pretty good.
6: Pretty good.
3: Okay. Snickers, delicious.
6: Yeah.
3: Now, this is something, as a kid growing up in Canada, that I always wanted to try and never could. So I'm kicking it old school with an O. Henry bar. And Lisa, you've never tried one of these.
7: No, I don't think so.
3: I brought one for you.
7: Thank you. I love the ingredients.
3: Oh, crunchy peanuts, chewy fudge, creamy caramel covered in a chocolatey coating.
7: Yeah, it looks pretty good.
3: So,
7: what is this comparable to?
3: This is comparable. Like they said, I think payday without...

0: You know, seniors and slip and slides generally don't go hand in hand. You think it would be a dangerous combination, but in Tennessee, they built a giant one for the seniors.
1: Oh, no, it's just death.
0: And they love it.
1: Oh, stop.
0: Here's the story from News Channel 5. Yeah, you would love this.
2: This is our favorite time of the year.
3: Here we go, outlets, here we go, louder.
4: Let's get that line charged.
2: We've been doing it.
0: Oh, is that like liquid Bengay?
2: 21? 21.
5: We're ready to slide.
6: All right, let's go.
7: No.
8: So many broken bones.
0: Just while they're dead.
2: This giant slip and slide.
9: We're going for a great ride. As fast as we can.
2: The Murfreesboro Fire Department comes out, and they hose it down, and they help them.
0: So they don't let them just slide down to their death. They put them in like a inflatable chair, and they use ropes on each side to fly them down that way. A little bit safer.
1: Okay.
2: The seniors on and off the chair.
0: Strap her in.
9: Thank you.
0: Oh, God.
9: Launch me.
5: This is crazy. It's fun.
2: And then they get to ride down on the tubes like they get to be a kid again.
10: So they hold on to them.
2: We call it the ride.
10: They don't just let them go.
2: No. Sliding, they are riding and sliding down. They just love it.
0: I don't want to get old.
10: Me either. This is my entertainment that I have to look forward to.
0: No, don't show Lisa herself. Oh, no. Is Lisa going to enjoy it?
10: Oh,
0: look at that. Oh, she's soaked now. Her slacks are soaked.
5: That was fast.
0: Not really.
2: MTSU football team, they're able to help assist them onto the giant float so we make it safe.
10: We got a cheer team.
0: Someone's feet are going to get caught.
11: What's it called? I'll be on to help him up. Be on to be like, oh, you made my day today.
0: It is pouring.
11: It's a blessing.
1: You're pretty strong, fella.
0: Yeah, that guy got a little too into it.
1: I really like the shape of your body.
0: Oh, yeah.
11: It's
0: don't touch
11: just,
0: him.
11: Just make people's day. Mm-hmm. Make them happy. So I'm just blessed to be out here.
0: This guy just loves it. He's like, all right, $50 for today. Someone's feet are going to get caught, and they are going to break.
1: Oh, he's covered.
10: He's
0: soaked. Oh, that bitch should go flying. That's indecent.
1: My pants
0: exposure.
1: Are coming off, dude.
0: How's that? Pull my pants up, dude.
1: Oh, no.
10: This is a shirt down.
1: I haven't been covered in this much white stuff since the Navy.
9: He's been really bad all night, so to make this trip, this is very good.
10: They really liked it.
2: So much joy to see them. So excited. It makes me so happy.
9: I don't know, Michelle, but I'm sorry.
1: See, if I get this emotional over going down a flat slip
10: that's
1: and slide.
10: That's the most excitement you've had in years.
1: What am I? I'm not doing it, guys. You won't.
0: Jason's about to have a heart attack. He's so horny.
12: I'm not saying nothing.
1: Yeah, you didn't have to. Your eyes said it all.
12: I mean, that man in those jeans and that flannel shirt.
1: Oh my God.
12: And then he got covered with the suds. Whoa.
1: It's a soapy disaster.
0: Well, they
1: got to
0: make
1: it
0: real slippery because they're not putting them on a downward slope.
1: No,
0: right?
1: They're not.
0: They're keeping it level.
1: Yeah.
0: So in order to get that slippiness, they got to use water and soap.
12: So we've seen Stephen Hawking on a half pipe.
1: Yes.
12: I need to see seniors on a slip and slide.
1: Oh, my God.
12: Like real seniors.
0: Like a real slip and slide. Mm-hmm.
1: The problem with the slip and slide, and I think even myself right now, if you set up the same slip and slide that you had at your home when you were a kid and you went and jumped on it, I would be devastated.
0: Oh yeah.
1: I mean, my whole chest might cave in. I remember taking a running start and jumping.
0: Yes.
10: No, you couldn't do that.
1: No.
0: Hear how Chuck died?
1: Yeah.
0: Jumping on a
1: slip and slide.
0: That's it.
1: Jake. What a dumbass.
0: Chest caved in. That was it.
1: He said blood right internally, blood right out.
0: Blood out right there on the slip and slide.
1: He said it wasn't even that fun.
0: Why did I do it?
12: You didn't really slide very far either.
1: No, right? I did.
0: You made it about 2 feet.
1: Listen, I always slid off the side of it.
0: No,
1: I don't know. It was just being fat.
0: No.
1: Always never made it to the end.
0: A woman accidentally entered a closed Dollar General and had to call 911 on herself.
4: Crime.
1: Oh.
6: I just broke into the Dollar General.
0: What are you going to do when they come for you?
1: Yeah.
0: Here she is.
6: Cops are in there right now.
0: So there they are. The bizarre misunderstanding unfolded after Sandra Vasquez unknowingly walked into a store after closing time.
1: I mean, if it's not locked, is it my fault?
0: It wasn't locked, but the alarm started to blare.
1: Sure.
0: Now 9:45, she thought it closed at 10. She walked through the doors and began shopping without realizing anything was wrong. She said it seemed off, though. While she was walking around, some aisles were darker than others, and it also seemed really quiet. As she continued filling up her basket, she tried to explain away the strange atmosphere. That assumption, though, disappeared the moment she reached the register. After placing her items down at a checkout, an alarm suddenly started sounding. Then she realized, oh, something's wrong. She said, I knew right away I was alone in the store, and I thought, uh-oh, I'm going to be in trouble. So she decided to report herself. She rushed outside, called 911, worried about how the situation could look if someone was in the store by themselves after store hours. She thought it was just the responsible thing to do with all the cameras around. By the time the cops got there, the situation was far less dramatic. Officers listened to her explanation and quickly realized it was an honest mistake.
1: Dave's letting her go every time.
0: Absolutely, Ms. Vasquez. Yeah. Come to the cruiser room.
1: Dave's letting her go, dude. Yeah, she could be in there robbing everything. You know what? Go ahead and take your items.
0: She was free to go without any consequences.
1: Those are nice. Yeah.
0: Takis fuego.
1: Yeah.
0: She said she couldn't stop thinking about whether someone at the store might face repercussions because of the mix-up. Like, is someone going to get in trouble?
1: Well, someone didn't lock it, sure. So someone is in trouble.
0: Yeah. Probably.
1: But, I mean, they're not going to fire them.
10: No.
0: No, you need
1: it's someone who reliably kind of shows up to work.
0: Yeah, you need Dollar General workers.
1: Yeah. Yeah.
0: But that kind of thing has happened many times. I you know, and I think it's just luck sometimes. Probably people don't, some people don't try the doors.
10: Mm-hmm.
0: Right?
1: Oh, yeah.
0: There's probably doors left open all the time, but no one goes in because they know it's closed.
1: You know what? That's funny because there are some times, like even recently, I walked up and I was like, oh, God, it says it closes at 6. I didn't try the door.
10: You don't try the door?
1: You just walk away. It's like, you know, oh, it's actually, it's 6:45. The door's not going to work, you know? You don't think to grab it. But if you're not thinking about it and just...
10: don't notice the time.
1: Yeah. I would hate to walk in, though, and like I have a bunch of stuff like in a basket and then the cops roll in and I'm like, oh my God, I didn't know. And they're like, yeah, right.
0: You're a thief.
1: Yeah, right. Look at
10: broken.
1: You.
10: Broken.
1: Well, look at you.
0: One look at you, assume.
1: That's what I'm saying.
0: Criminal.
1: Exactly.
0: Criminal.
1: Shoot. I'm not
0: Miss Vasquez.
1: Latina with a great rack.
0: Yeah. Great rack helps. All right. Now a lady who put up a billboard looking for the love of her life. We talked about her before. MaryLisa.com.
1: Yep.
0: Lisa had the same website. She gave it up to this lady.
1: She sold it to her.
0: Passed it on. It She's like, I've been married for years. Lisa Catalano said she found a very kind, intelligent, attractive guy who meets all of her non-negotiables.
1: Okay.
0: She went viral last year for putting up billboards with her photo on it and a website called MaryLisa.com. And she finally found the one, she says. The billboards led people to a profile showing who she was and what she was looking for. She needed someone who was college educated, no criminal record, someone who shared the same views in politics. She wanted marriage and kids within the next couple of years with the right guy. Her search was a costly one.
1: Really?
0: She spent probably about $5,000 between the billboards and some taxi ads. But according to an update, it was worth it.
10: Do we see the guy?
0: Found the guy. I don't think she shares the guy.
7: She might be dating Al. Go to her website.
1: What?
0: She might be dating Al?
7: Look at the back, the photos. You can't see his face, but from behind.
0: Oh, it's very Al.
1: Oh, Al.
0: Are you sneaking around? Yeah, I got that energy.
4: Oh, wow. Oh, wow. No.
0: He's got way too much hair.
4: That is kind of true.
0: Yeah, she won't.
4: Disqualified.
10: She doesn't really want to show him.
0: Yeah, he doesn't want to be the guy who found a lady on a billboard, right?
4: To be honest, he's thrilled. I think he's thrilled. I would never, ever date a lady who put her stuff out on
0: a
4: billboard.
0: No, that is not for me.
4: I just know. I just know
0: you're
4: how
0: not a
4: much.
0: Match.
4: I have enough trouble finding someone normal.
0: Right. You don't need billboard lady.
4: I don't need
10: don't.
4: That
0: billboard lady.
4: In my life.
0: Get out.
4: Are you kidding me?
0: No, that.
4: What's that's coming up with a lot of baggage. Yeah, I don't know.
0: I already got a crazy lady in my life. I don't need another one.
4: Yeah. One's enough.
0: One is more
4: dude.
0: Than enough.
4: One's enough.
0: But it does look very Al-like kissing her.
4: Right, that's his moves. Ear. I think we got a little window into
0: a little ear licking. A little ear
12: your neck a bit.
4: Yeah. Good for you, Al.
0: That's some Rogers
12: from the back.
4: Yeah.
0: We'll take a break. When we come back, what traumatizing thing did two kids witness in the family driveway? What did an old broad do at a resort that people are calling her a hero for? An idiot criminal of the day, all still to come on Dave and Chuck the Freak.
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0: These ladies saved their friend during a cougar attack.
14: From the time we saw the cougar to the time it took Carrie off her bike was about 3 seconds. I immediately tried to choke the cougar.
15: The women used sticks and a large rock to try to get the cougar off Carrie, but it had her face clenched in its jaw.
14: I knew every second what was going on.
15: 15 minutes into the battle, Carrie was able to get away.
16: She was underneath that cougar for 15 minutes.
4: That's
16: yeah,
4: crazy.
16: That is a long time.
4: Yeah,
16: and keep fighting the cougar.
4: I'm still with you,
16: bro.
4: It's hurting though. I gotta be honest with you. It just got me by the face pretty good. You guys want to hurry up? Maybe hit it with a rock or something.
16: We'll throw at it.
4: Yeah. Ow, you got me a bit. You got a stick. Find some stick.
16: I can't believe this attack's been going on for 2 minutes.
4: Oh my God! I still have 13 more minutes left.
0: How long would that feel? 15 minutes is an eternity.
13: It's Dave and Chuck the Freak.
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36: More clouds and sun today. A brief shower possible during the afternoon, high around 73. Partly cloudy tonight with a low down to 52. Partly cloudy tomorrow with a high of 75. Mostly sunny to start off the weekend on Saturday, high of 79. A few showers and storms possible on Sunday with partly cloudy skies. A little muggier too with a high around 82 degrees. That's your 9 Storm Track forecast. I'm meteorologist Brad Miller.
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35: Coming up, what traumatizing thing did two kids witness in the family driveway? What did an old broad do at a resort that people are calling her a hero for? An idiot criminal of the day. Coming up.
37: Sir, news from the underground.
35: I'm Dave Hunter. Time now for a check of the news. Well, most of us hope that if our wife is in labor, we'll be able to make it to the hospital and she shall deliver the baby there. But that's not, as we know, always the way it works out. Sometimes that baby just slides right out of that expanded vagina.
4: Yep.
35: In this case, a husband had to help deliver his baby in the family's driveway while their other two kids...
4: Oh, get out of here, kids.
35: We're watching on in horror.
4: Get out of here.
35: The girl, you see, she's terrified.
4: No, they're not.
35: The boy keeps backing up.
11: Oh, traumatizing.
4: You're not ready for that.
35: You're not. No one's. No one's.
4: Get out of here, child.
11: Go, go, go.
35: Just keep your eye on the kids, okay?
4: Listen, I feel like we as parents really mistimed this one.
35: Yeah, you got that.
4: Oh, no. Your mom's just screaming.
35: Oh, the screams. Just watch the kids in this story is all I say.
38: A mom is in the throes of giving birth in her garage.
4: Oh, my goodness,
38: her husband is there to deliver the baby. The other kids look on as the blessed event unfolds in the family's driveway. Another stroke of good luck. Dad happens to be a deputy sheriff, so he knows how to stay calm in an emergency setting. He was actually at work when he checked his home surveillance camera and saw daughter Mercy.
39: Mercy, what's going on?
0: His wife Christina's water had broken.
3: I walk around to the hood of my car and I just braced myself and held on.
0: Damian Mahone, a deputy in Cobb County, Georgia, rushed home.
6: Okay, he did
3: got
6: make
3: there
6: it home.
3: Literally, what, 3 minutes before she came out?
10: It's all on her, so I give all her credit because I'm literally just catching. That's all I'm doing.
0: New baby Scotty joins sister Mercy and brother Xander.
3: She is healthy and happy as can be, sleeps great, eats great.
0: And with Father's Day fresh in our minds.
6: That baby looks like it weighs about 17 pounds.
4: She's that's eaten for two.
6: 22.
17: That poor Xander.
6: I know, Xander.
17: I think the girl will recover just fine because
6: Xander, though.
17: You know, but
6: Xander's too much.
4: Xander's into dudes now.
6: Xander's in too much.
0: Father's Day fresh in our minds. How's this for a tribute to Dad?
18: It was really cool and really inspiring to have such a great father.
19: Mercy, what's going on?
4: There's something coming out of mom's vagina.
6: Look how big that baby is, you guys. That head. Yeah. Look at the size of that head.
4: No problem. He slipped right out of there. No problem. No wonder she was screaming, though, huh?
6: Oh, my God.
4: Makes sense. That big watermelon head came out of there. Like, holy cow. Boom.
20: They say Xander's face is stuck like that forever.
4: He is. He'll never change. That baby is the size of a rugby ball.
6: No, it's a
4: It's really large. Packing a punch.
6: One of the places we've been talking about that international soccer fans have been obsessed with as they visit America is the Waffle House. And depending on where you are, Waffle Houses have lines around the corner. People waiting to get in to try it. It's become so popular.
4: Crazy.
6: Here's that story from WSB-TV.
21: 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Channel 2's Brian Mims continues our live Team 2 coverage in downtown Atlanta. So, Brian, what do these international visitors think of a good Southern breakfast?
22: Loved it. Loved it. Think about it. Those sticky placemats and the syrup on those sweet golden pecan waffles. Ain't that America?
6: Here's the story. Look at that. Have you ever seen a line
23: at
6: a Waffle House?
23: Really,
4: never
23: in
4: my life.
23: But in most places around the world, you're not able to get scattered, smothered, covered, chunked, diced, and peppered hash browns at 2:30 in the morning.
4: I hate this
23: not
4: guy.
23: Even able to order a buttery bowl of grits.
24: Have you ever eaten grits? You know what grits are?
25: No. And I'm about to experience it right now. So I'm going to substitute whatever for grits.
23: Mo Rahili grew up in Morocco and now lives in San Francisco. Yes. This is his first time to Atlanta, first time to the South, first time to Waffle House. As he stood in the restaurant line outside FanFest, he asked for my recommendations.
26: Can't go wrong at Waffle House, man.
25: Okay, as long as I'm having a good time, as long as I'm alive after this experience to go experience that one, I'm happy.
23: Waffle House has this pop-up store selling hats, t-shirts, yellow and black soccer balls, and it's as popular as an all-star special. Jay Boss is a Haitian-American living in South Florida.
27: We tried it yesterday. It was actually amazing.
26: It's the first time you ate there?
27: First time.
26: What did you think?
27: It was actually really good. I liked it.
23: Waffle House was born in Atlanta in
4: 1950. You're a Haitian guy, but you've lived in Florida long enough
28: to see Waffle House go anytime you want.
17: Yeah,
4: this reporter is terrible at finding people from...
28: He found two people, but they both live here.
4: Yeah.
23: 55. It's now an interstate exit beacon across the Southland and the Heartland.
29: Whenever we travel, we always try to do different thing, especially for food.
6: Mm-hmm.
29: So waffle is something really known here in the U.S. So we wanted to try. We saw the line. It looks very busy.
4: Yeah, so they didn't try it.
23: Leila Hindo there is from Morocco.
4: So the line was too long for an actual...
6: About two Americans and a Moroccan that couldn't be bothered waiting.
4: Okay, so here is, I'll say, just my thoughts on this type of thing.
6: Waffles?
4: Think about this. Both of you. You guys go to France.
6: Yes.
4: World Cup's in France. Yep. You're going to go to France. You're going to try some food.
6: Croissants, baguettes.
4: Like a whole bunch of stuff.
6: Cheese.
4: Right? You guys, World Cup is in France.
6: Yep.
17: Mm-hmm.
4: Now the World Cup's in Italy. You're going to go to Italy, try a bunch of foods. Absolutely. What are you guys going to get? Like the
6: pizza. Parmesan.
4: Oh my God. Romano. Amazing stuff. Like all that stuff.
6: Yep. Gnocchi.
4: People come here And the stuff to try, like all we can give you is a Waffle House.
17: More, but...
6: Well, they want that, though. That's what they want. They want something they can't get
4: guys,
6: at home.
4: Typical average American.
6: And grits. Suck my grits.
4: I feel like a lot of it is like...
6: I'm not a grits fan. Sorry for those that
17: people
6: love
17: in the South
6: I know people
17: grits.
6: Love their grits.
4: I know.
6: I don't get grits.
4: I think that a lot of it is like... Do you think a lot of people try it and are like not liking it?
17: What?
4: And hamming it up? No, like just the whole Waffle House experience. You're
17: hamming it up for the cameras, probably.
4: You know, your
6: listen,
4: feed.
6: Okay. We've been exposed to many different waffles and breakfasts and stuff, right?
4: Yes.
6: And that. If that was your first waffle ever, it's probably pretty good.
4: First waffle
6: it's
4: ever.
6: It's the first waffle ever.
4: Maybe.
6: You have nothing to compare it to. It's
4: Belgian
6: delicious.
4: Waffles.
6: Okay, but I'm just saying, if you never had anything like it before, you might think it was really good. Waffle House for us is just your average everyday breakfast.
4: Yeah. And I mean, I guess they're probably not just getting the waffles. They're doing the whole, like, two eggs.
6: Smothered and covered.
4: Yeah, all that
6: browns.
4: Stuff. All that stuff.
6: Get them smothered and covered.
20: But they have waffles in Morocco.
4: Exactly.
6: Do they?
20: Yeah.
4: Of course.
20: The best like Moroccan waffles. And also, I don't understand.
1: Right. The lady was probably from St. Louis, too.
17: Probably.
6: Born in Morocco, now lives in St. Louis.
4: Yeah.
17: They left that out.
4: He was like, really ham up your accent, please.
6: Yes. Could you speak more foreign?
17: You can't talk to someone who lives in Florida.
4: No, you're telling me that guy hasn't. There are a million Waffle Houses in Florida.
6: Yep.
4: Come on.
6: One of the other things we've seen is a lot of people who went to Massachusetts for a World Cup game love to drink. People in Boston already love to drink, but there's a bit of a problem, maybe too much. There's one city in Massachusetts, Cambridge, that's saying, we got to limit this.
4: Oh.
6: You can only have one drink every half an hour.
4: That's probably smart.
6: Here's the story from CBS.
2: Could your next drink in Cambridge come with a time limit?
5: I don't usually drink more than one drink per 30 minutes, but I really don't like when people tell me what to do, so I'm not a huge fan of that rule.
2: A new proposal from the Cambridge License Commission would limit customers to one drink every 30 minutes, an idea that patrons aren't too fond of, including these fans in town from Norway for the World Cup.
4: I can't wait to get this next one.
7: I think this sounds like a strange rule. Back in Norway, people get too much. That's when you have to stop.
2: But you definitely don't want to have that happen while you're in town.
7: No. Wait until Saturday, Sunday before you make that.
4: I can barely speak.
2: But the city of Cambridge isn't in a rush to make these rules final. A spokesperson for the city tells us that their goal is to have new licensing rules in place by the end of the year. Business owners we spoke to in Central Square feel blindsided by the proposal.
8: Just came out of nowhere, and honestly, I haven't read the bill, but I know the basis of it, and it sounds a bit crazy, and I don't know how you could implement it.
2: Kevin Trainer owns the Phoenix Landing, a popular pub on Mass Ave, and he says it's going to be difficult to keep track of all their customers when they bought their last drink.
8: How could you police every person in the bar? It's just impossible. Like, are we going to have to look at time? Well, you had a drink 25 minutes ago. Well, you have to wait 5 minutes. It sounds a bit crazy.
2: The updated draft of liquor license rules were sent out to businesses on June 17th, and the city is open to hearing opinions from owners and customers. In a statement to WBZ News, that spokesperson for the city said in part, quote, there has been feedback related to particular proposals in the draft that were viewed as too restrictive on the industry and patrons. That input is being carefully evaluated for discussions and future revisions.
6: I think it would be too hard to implement.
4: I think it's just silly. I mean, it is up to a bartender to like take a look at you and say, all right, Dave's drank four drinks.
6: Can't serve him anymore.
4: That's it. He's done. You know, it's on you, right? And that
6: system
4: has...
6: They
4: can
6: get in trouble for that if they let that happen. So that should be enough.
4: That system's worked.
6: Yeah.
4: Sort of worked.
6: I mean, there's occasional things slip through, but...
4: I mean, it's...
20: What if I want a shot and a beer? I can't get a beer and a shot of whiskey.
4: Yeah, I know. I don't know.
6: If it's like a car bomb where it's in the
20: drink.
6: No,
20: sometimes you just want like a shot of tequila and a whiskey.
6: Sure you do.
20: And a beer.
4: And a beer. Okay. And then another shot.
6: And that's why you had to give it up.
4: Yeah, you did.
6: No,
4: that's
6: why.
20: People order shots and beers all the time.
6: Shots, beers, and whiskey. I'll take a shot, a whiskey, and a beer, please. Never. Not even my Irish family orders three drinks at once.
4: The problem becomes, like, I watched some guy, he was like, I don't know how many pints, he like carried 36 pints, I think, at one time he was carrying them.
6: Yeah.
4: And I'm like, how do you keep track of that? It's just one guy. He's bringing 36 pints over to a table, you know?
6: This will never go through. There's no way you can do it. There's no way. When we come back in just a moment, what did an old broad do at a resort that people are calling her a hero for? Is sitting too little throughout your day just as bad as sitting too much? Mm. An idiot criminal of the day on the way.
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6: Someone said, I worked with a guy painting houses in the Florida Keys. There's a community called Ocean Reef. Ton of rich people live there. So we're painting Kathy Lee Gifford's house, working in her bathroom. This dude goes into her huge shower and finds a pubic hair by the drain. He grabs it, barehanded, holds it up and yelled, dude, it's Kathy Lee's pubic hair.
4: Oh my God.
6: Then he pulls off the plastic around his cigarette pack and puts it inside there. And keeps it.
4: Like it's a keepsake. This hair is the pubic hair of one cat. Kathy Lee Gifford.
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4: Yeah, exactly.
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4: No.
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3: More clouds and sun today. A brief shower possible during the afternoon, high around 73. Partly cloudy tonight with a low down to 52. Partly cloudy tomorrow with a high of 75. Mostly sunny to start off the weekend on Saturday, high of 79. A few showers and storms possible on Sunday with partly cloudy skies. A little muggier, too, with a high around 82 degrees. That's your 9 Storm Track forecast. I'm meteorologist Brad Miller.
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5: Back here on Dave and Chuck the Freak. Is this woman on vacation evil or a superhero? The internet is debating. It's an older woman. She posted a TikTok of her walking around a pool deck at a resort, removing all the towels that people put on the chairs to reserve them.
6: Oh, man, kind of a hero.
5: Here she is here.
6: Bye-bye. I get
5: left. Well, I won't.
6: No, you can't.
5: In the caption, she said the same people would hog all the chairs all week, leaving none for the people who were actually at the pool. She said it was a surprise for them when they came back down.
7: I hate when people do that.
5: I do, too.
6: Well, like, look, I don't think it should count. Like, you put it down and then you go back to bed.
5: That's what they do. They get up early in the morning.
6: Dave gets up, puts all his towels down for him and 20 other people.
5: Yes, my whole family. But I stay there.
7: You have to stay there.
6: Yeah, if you stay there, it's fine. But like, if everyone's abandoned ship, then, you know, because sometimes also this is the other disrespectful thing is I think some people are like, oh, okay, well, we're done. But then they just leave their towel there.
5: Right. And people think the two people are sitting there.
6: Exactly. So you're like a huge jackass.
5: She posted an update saying people shouldn't be able to reserve chairs while they're sleeping over at the beach or out shopping. But if they just run to the bathroom or to grab a drink, no problem.
6: Yep, I agree. Mm-hmm.
5: But these are people, this is first thing in the morning. These people have run out, saved their chairs and went back to bed or went to breakfast or whatever. They won't be there. You know, this happened to us at the last place we were at. Same thing. There was like 8 seats. We couldn't find spots together. We're kind of scattered all over. 8 seats there. I think it was 1 p.m. when they got there.
7: So from the morning until...
5: From first thing in the morning, because you know I was up early.
7: Yeah.
5: Until 1 p.m.
6: Oh. Right. So they just... Turns out
5: they went on an excursion. I overheard them.
6: They went on
5: an excursion. And when they got back, they wanted their spot reserved.
7: You should have done this, Dave.
6: She's kind of a hero, I think.
7: Next time.
5: She is kind of a hero. But it's also up to the resort.
7: Yeah.
5: Right?
7: Yeah. They shouldn't allow that.
5: Like, at least say, you know, if you want those seats, call someone over and say, hey, no one's been here for half an hour.
6: Right.
5: No one's been here for 2 hours.
6: Like, I think I leave the towels, but I pee on them.
5: Oh, well, okay. You're different. You're a different man.
6: Mm-hmm.
5: Don't piss on people's towels.
6: Just get them wet in like what looks like a stream of pee, and then let the people decide, do they want to stay?
5: That's a Chuck the Freak way of dealing with things. Piss on
6: them. Is that pee? I guess we'll just lay down anyway.
5: I guess we'll just see. For years, we've been told that sitting too much is bad for you.
6: Well, so bad.
5: But a new study suggests there's more to the story. They followed more than 41,000 adults in China for nearly 12 years, and they found the lowest risk of death was among people who sat about 4 hours a day.
6: Oh, too bad.
5: Surprisingly, those who sat less than 2 hours daily had a higher risk. But there's a catch. More than 60% of those people worked physically demanding jobs.
6: I was going to say, they
5: like farming and construction.
6: Yeah, they can't sit, right?
5: The study found that replacing some activity with rest was better for manual laborers, and people who sat for 4 more hours a day benefited from swapping out sitting for exercise.
6: Yeah, it'd be nice if, like, just out of nowhere, we had to, like, lift a bunch of boxes up and stack them up or something. You know, like, we'd be moving a bit, but we don't have to do any of that.
7: No.
6: So we just sit here.
5: No.
0: You can get the printer paper. That's my workout.
6: That's nice.
5: You do that about once every 3 weeks.
6: Hey. He's putting in work.
0: Something.
6: Yeah.
5: Don't put my lifting. You play basketball. You do more. You're good.
6: Did you play last night?
0: Oh, yeah.
6: And you're fine today?
0: Yep. I just need it. No, I am.
7: Look at this. Seem like you're moving okay. I didn't notice.
5: Look at you. You're Rockette. What are you doing?
6: Did someone loosen you up or something?
0: No. There was no rubbing. Huh. I just played through the pain.
6: Oh, boy. Are you on high medication right now?
0: I was on a little Motrin last night. Got a compression sleeve on it. But
5: compression sleeve.
0: Yeah, hit the game winner, baby.
5: Oh, did you?
0: Yeah.
5: Nice.
0: 8 seconds left.
6: Wow.
5: Good for you, man. Floater. Congrats.
6: Oh.
5: It's good to get those wins.
0: Well, then they came back down and they scored.
6: Wait a second. I thought you just said you win.
0: The go-ahead.
6: There's a huge difference between...
7: I thought it was the game-winning shot.
0: Go-ahead bucket.
6: Go-ahead bucket and game winners.
5: I got the game winner is totally different than they came back to win.
6: Did you realize for a second someone might hear you say you hit a game winner?
0: Yes.
5: That's what it is.
0: The go-ahead bucket.
5: You filthy liar.
0: Well, the guy's 6'7", he comes on the court, and you can't stop him, you know?
6: How did he score? That doesn't count.
0: How did he score? That's kind of whack.
6: Did you just...
0: It's kind of whack like, how he scored.
6: Oh, really? He just left-handed layup or something?
0: No, people were fouling him a lot. Oh. So they instituted a rule that if you intentionally foul, you get a point. So he was coming down the lane, and three dudes just sort of...
6: gave him a point.
0: And then he got the point.
6: And then won it.
5: Mm. So you did not get the game-winning point.
6: No, that's so far away from the game-winning point.
0: I'm a liar, man.
5: You're a liar. You're a liar. Okay. The jig is up.
0: Go ahead, bucket.
6: He didn't even score that. He didn't even score that.
0: I did.
6: I don't believe him anymore. No. I don't believe him.
0: Did I even play? Who knows?
5: And a missing Florida dog found over 1,000 miles away. What happened? Here's the story.
8: After nearly 2 months of searching, an email told Vera Josie that Apollo's microchip had been scanned. She called the shelter immediately.
9: So I asked where their shelter was, and she said New York. So Apollo is in New York.
10: A dog has been in New York, and neither one of us has been in New York.
8: The Josies say the shelter told them Apollo was found wandering the streets in Hempstead, Long Island, where someone turned him in at a police station.
11: Neighbors that live here say that a woman walked up to them and asked if Apollo was theirs. They said no, and she drove off. And that was the last anyone heard from Apollo.
8: Until he showed up in New York with a name, Yuri.
9: She goes, but he has a tag called Yuri. And I'm like, no. So I asked for a picture, and I'm like, that's him. His name's not Yuri.
8: When I first spoke with a family in May, Marion County deputies had determined no crime occurred. Vera says she still wanted them to look for the car.
9: Does it count as a crime? I'm like, she took them.
11: I asked the sheriff's office if Apollo being found in New York changes that assessment. As of news time, I haven't heard back.
6: You won't.
9: I still would like to know who that person was that took him because it's costing us to get him back.
8: Nicholas now planning to fly to New York to bring him back. By Friday night, Apollo should be back home in Florida, meeting the newest member of a family that never stopped waiting for him.
9: But yeah, I can't wait for him to get home.
11: After the family says that flight and shelter fees could end costing them about $1,000. They started a GoFundMe to try to help cover that
6: cost.
11: They're
6: just terrible.
11: They say they're just happy that Apollo was found safe and is coming home, but they do still want to know who took him and how he ended up in New York.
6: You'd run a lot tighter news department.
5: Oh, my God. First of all, that guy'd never be on the team.
0: Whenever I put
6: Clean
0: an
6: yourself
0: image,
6: up.
0: in the Peep Show, I put it right over your guys' faces.
6: Oh, wow.
12: So you do the same thing?
0: Always.
6: Oh, geez.
0: That's how you're supposed to do it.
6: No, it's not.
12: That's why you never win a game.
6: Yeah, I believe it probably clanked off the rim, if it even hit a rim.
0: Hold on.
6: Probably an air ball.
0: Yeah. Let me call Dave.
13: I got the game-winning point. Mm. Well, not quite.
0: The go-ahead bucket.
13: There's a big difference.
6: Oh, my God.
0: You're right. Big there is. Difference. You know, it's my difference. Story, and I can tell it how I want.
6: Well, that's true.
12: As long as you tell
6: it. Probably came home and told his kids.
0: Yeah.
6: Daddy won the game.
0: Dad won the game! What am I, on trial here?

0: terrifying thing ever.
1: Oh, my God. What was so bad about it?
0: Well, first, the numbing agency didn't take all the way, so I could still feel a lot of it. The worst part is you have some guy you don't know just poking around down there. I was sweating. I turned pale. Oh, my God. It was awful. And then afterwards, they swelled up to the size of a cantaloupe.
2: Oh, no!
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15: May 15, 9 a.m. Two women quietly waiting at the doctor's office. Woman 1 says, "Cold day, huh?" Woman 2, "What's that?" Woman 1, "Kinda cold today." Woman 2, "Yeah, wasn't expecting that." Woman 1, "What is it, 47 degrees? Woman 2, "No, more like 45. 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Woman 2, "That would be sad." Woman 1, "So sad." Woman 2, "Ah, the weather." 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
15: More clouds and sun today. A brief shower possible during the afternoon, high around 73. Partly cloudy tonight with a low down to 52. Partly cloudy tomorrow with a high of 75. Mostly sunny to start off the weekend on Saturday, high of 79. A few showers and storms possible on Sunday with partly cloudy skies. A little muggier too with a high around 82 degrees. That's your 9 Storm Track forecast. I'm meteorologist Brad Miller.
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0: 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What's up? Good morning, Brewers. So I found this list. Names people can't believe a parent actually named their child. The first one, I do remember this story. Yeah, they named their kid A, B, C, D, E. For real. It's pronounced Absidy. Oh, my God. The worst name ever. Number two makes me laugh. Lester. All I can think of is Zach and Mary make a porno. Lester the molester. Yeah, you know what I'm talking about. Number three as well. Very, very familiar. They name their kid Espen. Hey, I love sports as much as the other person does. I'd never name my kid that. But, yeah. The name was, like, ESPN pronounced Espen.
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4: Variably cloudy today, a brief shower possible this afternoon or this evening, high of 73. Partly cloudy tonight with a low down to 52. Partly cloudy tomorrow and a high of 75. Mostly sunny on Saturday to start the weekend with a high of 79. Mix of sun and clouds on Sunday, a shower or storm is possible. A little more humid with a high of 82. That's your 9 Storm Track forecast. I'm meteorologist Brad Miller.
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Well, it doesn't seem like the petition to get rid of Dave and Chuck has worked yet. 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

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Got that hook up to Northwoods Rock Rally. 3-day passes with our Beast ticket window. It's the last.

this week. So today and tomorrow. And speaking of Northwoods Rock Rally, one of the headliners, and we're so excited for him. From Ashes to New, here's Drag Me on 94.7 The Beast.

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Almost got it out of this stupid plastic. 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
6: Variably cloudy today, a brief shower possible this afternoon or this evening, high of 73. Partly cloudy tonight with a low down to 52. Partly cloudy tomorrow and a high of 75. Mostly sunny on Saturday to start the weekend with a high of 79. Mix of sun and clouds on Sunday, a shower or storm is possible. A little more humid with a high of 82. That's your 9 storm track forecast. I'm meteorologist Brad Miller.
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1: 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That is if you want to hear your favorite song. Would love to get it on for you. Shout out Dave for texting in saying, hey man, need some Stained. It's been a while. Good call. I know they were just in Milwaukee. Saw a bunch of videos. A few of my Facebook friends went to the show. Here it is on 94.7 The Beast.

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0: Papa Roach, wake up calling 94.7 The Beast in Wausau, 102.9 Rock Unleashed with Dave and Chuck the Freak. Going to get it going again tomorrow morning, 5 until 9:30. 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
5: Variably cloudy today, a brief shower possible this afternoon or this evening, high of 73. Partly cloudy tonight with a low down to 52. Partly cloudy tomorrow and a high of 75. Mostly sunny on Saturday to start the weekend with a high of 79. Mix of sun and clouds on Sunday, a shower or storm is possible. A little more humid with a high of 82. That's your 9 Storm Track forecast. I'm meteorologist Brad Miller.
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0: Anthony and translator W275 AC Wausau. All right, belly's full, eyelids drooping, productivity circling the drain. Time to fix that. The 1 o'clock Skull Crusher, a 94.7 The Beast. Here's Brewer.
1: You know, I was talking about Hellfest a couple days ago and that really cool Ozzy Osbourne tribute statue. I've been looking at some pictures. That looks so cool. Would love to see it in person. That'd be my first flight overseas. Let's see, to France? What is that, like an 8, maybe 9 hour flight? Probably should just get tickets for Hellfest for next year. That lineup was absolutely loaded. So I feel like we need some Ozzy for the Skull Crusher. Here's Over the Mountain.

0: 94.7 The Beast in Owosso, 102.9 Rock Unleashed. Stupid criminal. I love these stories. A 47-year-old dude in the UK was arrested recently for burning and selling remix CDs. Man, how many times have all of us done something like that? He got a 2-year suspended prison sentence. So I guess they do things a little differently in the UK. And also, the dude needs to do 250 hours of community service. Ouch.
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So, Terry, it's going to make it happen after 2-3 days' grace. 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

0: 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Brewerhead Now, thanks so much for listening. 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Terry Stevens up in next. 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
8: Variably cloudy today, a brief shower possible this afternoon or this evening, high of 73. Partly cloudy tonight with a low down to 52. Partly cloudy tomorrow and a high of 75. Mostly sunny on Saturday to start the weekend with a high of 79. Mix of sun and clouds on Sunday, a shower or storm is possible. A little more humid with a high of 82. That's your 9 Storm Track forecast. I'm meteorologist Brad Miller.
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Then we made 94.7 The Beast. Now we're just ugly.

0: Dayseeker, crawl back to my coffin. It's on 94.7 The Beast. It is Rock Unleashed. What's up? I'm Terry Stevens, and yeah, here we are, standing on the precipice of a Friday. Can it just get here already? I know. I'm having a very Monday-feeling Thursday. How about you? You'll have that. You know what else I'm having, though? I have too many tickets on my hands, and I'd like to get rid of them. Would you like to win them? Sick. All you have to do is listen for The Beast Ticket Window. Yeah, when you hear that open up weekdays between 10 a.m. and 5 p.m., text the keyword that we give you to 715-845-9470. 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

0: Green Day, Boulevard of Broken Dreams. It's on 94.7 The Beast. It is Rock Unleashed. What's up? I'm Terry Stevens. It's finally here, man. The big weekend in Wausau. You got Wings Over Wausau at the Wausau downtown airport. You've got Chalk Fest on the 400 block. I love Chalk Fest. I love it a lot more when it's not, you know, pouring buckets. We'll see what News 9 has to say when it comes to the weather next on 94.7 The Beast.
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4: Variably cloudy today. A brief shower possible this afternoon or this evening. High of 73. Partly cloudy tonight with a low down to 52. Partly cloudy tomorrow and a high of 75. Mostly sunny on Saturday to start the weekend with a high of 79. Mix of sun and clouds on Sunday. A shower or storm is possible. A little more humid with a high of 82. That's your 9 Storm Track forecast. I'm meteorologist Brad Miller.
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94.7 The Beast, it is Rock Unleashed. And this summer, this August, Rock is very unleashed. Live and loud in Glenflora, Wisconsin, Northwoods Rock Rally. That's where this band's going to be. Brand new Autumn Kings. Gone, gone, gone. It's on 94.7 The Beast.

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What's up? I'm Terry Stevens. Did you catch Pop Evil a little ways back at the Q&Z Expo Center in Wrangell? Well, don't miss the next show. 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

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It's on 94.7 The Beast. It is Rock Unleashed. What's up? I'm Terry Stevens, and we've got more live music coming your way this weekend. The Where and the When coming your way after Linkin Park on The Beast.

0: 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One of my favorite 4th of July parties in central Wisconsin. You can see the music lineup. You can see when the drone show is going to happen, the festival foods fireworks show. We have the whole itinerary for you at 947thebeast.com.
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6: A few light showers through the evening, then partly cloudy skies tonight. Low down to 52 with light and variable winds. On Friday, partly cloudy and pleasant, high 76. Saturday, mostly sunny and seasonal, high 79. Sunday at 82. I'm 9 Stormtrack, meteorologist Jackson Garlock.
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brand new Five Finger Death Punch and Eye of the Storm. It's on 94.7 The Beast. It is Rock Unleashed. It's unleashed in the greater Wausau area on 102.9 as well. You down with STP? Yeah, you know me. And if you don't know me, hi, I'm Terry Stevens on The Beast, 94.7.

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0: Guns N' Roses, Patience, 94.7 The Beast. It is Rock Unleashed. 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

0: 94.7 The Beast. It is Rock Unleashed with the latest from Eva Under Fire, teaming up with Maria Brinkovin this moment. It is Villainous. What's up? I'm Terry Stevens. What should you do with bleach and ammonia?
1: Gotta keep them separated.
0: That's true. You really need to keep those separate. Otherwise, you're going to gas the whole place. Offspring are on The Beast.

0: 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It is Rock Unleashed, unleashing live music upon you again this weekend. 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Don't know much about them. 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They might be death metal. 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It's a free show. Why not? 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
5: A few light showers through the evening, then partly cloudy skies tonight. Low down to 52 with light and variable winds. On Friday, partly cloudy and pleasant, high 76. Saturday, mostly sunny and seasonal, high 79. Sunday at 82. I'm 9 Storm Track, meteorologist Jackson Garlock.
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0: 94.7 The Beast, Rock Unleashed with Black Label Society and Name in Blood. What's up? I'm Terry Stevens. 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
0: If today's your birthday, you share it with some people who are a pretty big deal, starting with one of the most brilliant authors in human history, George Orwell, the guy who wrote 1984, An Animal Farm. Required reading. You will understand so much more about humanity if you read both of those books. Also, I read Aldous Huxley, Brave New World, fantastic book. All right. You also share your birthday with cartoonist Peyo. He's the guy that brought us the Smurfs. You also share your birthday with author and illustrator Eric Carle, the guy who created the Very Hungry Caterpillar. I read that to my kids all the time back in the day. You also share your birthday with James Meredith, civil rights activist and the very first Black American at the University of Mississippi. You also share your birthday with Hollywood peeps like June Lockhart. She was in Lassie, Lost in Space, Petticoat Junction back in the day, classic television star. You also share your birthday with Jimmy Walker, who played JJ in Good Times. You also share your birthday with one of the most highly regarded TV personalities and human beings, one of the most influential chefs in the world, the late, great Anthony Bourdain. I can't tell you how many times I marathoned No Reservation, Parts Unknown, and how many times I thought, man, I should check on my friends. You also share your birthday with comedian and actor Ricky Gervais. Yes, he was in the original Office when that was a British thing. He also collects residuals from the American version. He's doing all right. You also share your birthday with Peter Blake, not a musician, but a guy who designed one of the most iconic album covers of all time, the cover of the Beatles' Sgt. Pepper's Lonely Hearts Club Band. You also share your birthday with the guy who woke us up before we go-goed, and of course had a lot of hits on his own after he left Wham, George Michael. If today's your birthday, make it a happy heavy metal one. This song is for you.
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3: A few light showers through the evening, then partly cloudy skies tonight. Low down to 52 with light and variable winds. On Friday, partly cloudy and pleasant, high 76. Saturday, mostly sunny and seasonal, high 79. Sunday at 82. I'm 9 Stormtrack, meteorologist Jackson Garlock.
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0: Pierce the Veil, So Far So Fake. It's on 94.7 The Beast. It is Rock Unleashed. It's also on your smart speaker, too. If it's an Amazon, an Apple, a Google, we don't discriminate. 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
5: 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Open Monday through Saturday, 9 to 5. 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

7 The Beast, Rock Unleashed. You might have spotted her on the big screen in Five Nights at Freddy's 2 or the newest Scream movie. Her name is McKenna Grace, and she's helping out Ice Nine Kills with this one. It's Twisting the Knife on the

0: D Live. 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It is Rock Unleashed. 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Phenomenal show from that band. And we're looking forward to more phenomenal shows with Northwoods Rock Rally. 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
4: A few light showers through the evening, then partly cloudy skies tonight. Low down to 52 with light and variable winds. On Friday, partly cloudy and pleasant. High 76. Saturday, mostly sunny and seasonal. High 79. Sunday at 82. I'm 9 Stormtrack, meteorologist Jackson Garlock.
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94.7 The Beast, it is Rock Unleashed. 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